She'll be home soon. She'll be going through that turnstile. Remember her in this station. This world underground insists weekly and personal decisions.

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I like what is natural, to give what the music demands, and I try to do my best.

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If you about this money, let's get it. What's up? What's up? What's up?

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0: 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I got the drugs and I got the plug, they dropping the tickets. I had a bottle with my crew and I told them, nigga, let's get it.
1: Spring has arrived early here, a time for lovers. And it's as if the season mocks me.

Big ass house that's on the hill. Big ass wheels in the garage. Three cute kids that's in your arms. Your husband just made another meal. You want your life back in a massage. Tired of being at home. Personality gone. Body ain't been the same. Postpartum is long. Your identity gone. Mama, your first name. Your last one got changed. They dream about your nest, but you crave flying.

I hope your trip was good, look good. Hope you got all the good weed and pussy that a man's heart could desire.

tested water, message in a bottle. No man is an island, individual visual MC. Me, I love life, shark infested water, message in a bottle.

size, additional 3/5 component. Opponent of linear time, sublime, deluxe, electrolux, flux, on the crux, replay the crucifixion, Dalton Thomas, atomic scores on glass desk, mark the present of prehistoric thermal combustion, but something in the back of my mind keeps me here. Careful, baby girl, daddy's mind is gone. She saw me standing still, still moving, trying to keep it together. Together we laugh, gave her a bath, put her in bed, crashed next to wife. Life, infinite, perspective, perpetual, dawn, rising, horizon, the eyes and MCs lurk. I do the work of my creator, makes a lot and start the day. A new cartoon blends and babies laughter after me and Mrs. Kiss hug later.

Pakistan, Lance lightsaber, Noble Savage, Idiot Savant, Cavalier, three-part frames, change lanes, no blinkers, life's too fast, need to take it slow. 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

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Hope a legacy coming. 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

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See, to obliterate the edge of my understanding of the way that things ought to be. See, to name something is to know something, and to know something is to know I know nothing, and that's what I really want. See, to obliterate the edge of my understanding of the way that things ought to be. 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

0: 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Babe. Let them know I done puck.
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0: Let them know why we fucking. They try me and go down, they know I don't come.

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I try to be patient with niggas that ain't right. Give them game, they couldn't take, niggas ain't in. Rate me 1 out of 10, they gon' say 10. Who that bad bitch on camera, let bae in. Who that is back to back, ho, that's baby. Them can't do no showsy for stadiums. I like my Lamborghinis cause they drive fast. But the Maybach, that's probably my favorite whip. I'm in the back seat with my feet up reclined. Get my dick broke.

0: 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Yes sir. Yes sir. Yes sir.
1: Yes sir. Yes sir.
2: Yes sir.
1: Yes sir.
3: Yes sir.
4: Yes sir.
5: Track number 2.

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0: 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Everybody was on the take that I knew. The ballet drivers, the cab drivers, the limo drivers, the bartenders, the hotel concierges, the host, the casino host. 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
1: Looking like a cartel cargo. 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

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But if you don't, well, let me be your eyes, a hand.

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1: 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Just call you, Richard. Just call that fellow, yeah. Well, that's me, buddy, yeah.
2: Wear your collars up, you look stupid, yeah.
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